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Fire, stand by for tone. Silencer Windsor 5, respond to 7 House 46 Main Street in Windsor. For a trouble smoke alarm going off, no smoke or flames, no scent sounds. Possibly coming from the basement, they were told to evacuate. Again, Silencer Windsor 5, respond 46 Main Street to Stone House in Windsor. For a trouble smoke alarm going off, no smoke or flames seen, no symptoms. Possibly coming from the basement, they were told to have everyone evacuate 2016.

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1: 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Seaboard Scott, come in.
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1: Yes.
0: Hey, one Fleming, going to be on the air. Hey, Alice, emergency transfer. Right to hospital department.
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0: 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In Windsor, ambulance respond to 92 Cedar Hill Drive in Windsor for difficulty breathing. 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Have your tone, 2142.
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To 57 Main Street, Apartment 3. Charlie Level 37 Romeo, difficulty breathing and weakness. 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

0: 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Repeating for Oak Cross, business use respond to Bell's Falls, 73 Atkinson Street, for an 87-year-old female fallen. It's operator on attack 1, Cross Street, North Oak, get ship 15.
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1: 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Respond to 4 Warwick Road, Alltown. 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Respond to 4 Warwick Road, Alltown. Need the PD, 21-year-old female psych emergency. And put on rate on sub 2309. Rescue in K5.

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Medical call. 17, Allen Street in Hanover. 21-year-old female intoxicated. Alcohol and ketamine. 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Alcohol and ketamine. Timeout 0025.

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0: you're up on. 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That's the H. Ending 3.1.

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Assist rescuing K3 on scene with listing 152 KCF 15 Virgin KF9 at 0.

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Green spotted, 206.

9-11. Medical call Charlie Level, 161, Blackwater Road in Canaan. 43-year-old female abdominal pain, nausea. Canaan Ambulance. Medical call Charlie Level, 161, Blackwater Road in Canaan. 43-year-old female, abdominal pain, nausea. Timeout 0209.

0: Renaissance 4, Winchester Ambulance, responded to 276 Old Hinsdale Road, Bravo Alpha Call, 33-year-old male with a nosebleed. Repeat in details for Winchester Ambulance, responded to 276 Old Hinsdale Road, Bravo Alpha Call, 33-year-old male with a nosebleed. Ambulance can operate on 752-221, it's at 15.
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Thomas Cervoli, Cross Division 2, responding to Ellis Falls to 34 Front Street. 3-year-old male, possible asthma attack. Repeating 4. Golden Cross Division 2, responding to Ellis Falls to 34 Front Street. 3-year-old male, possible asthma attack. Unit 20 local, 323, AC 415.

it. It's like a growing mint tree.

tone for Golden Cross, Division 2. Respond in Dulles Falls to 34 Front Street. 3-year-old male, possible asthma attack. Repeating for Golden Cross, Division 2, retone. 34 Front Street in Dulles Falls. 3-year-old male, possible asthma attack. Unit Sonia Local, some of the retones, 327, KCF 15.

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Hornet Rescue Squad, Winter Ambulance, Medical Call, 13, Palmer Road in Plainfield, 78-year-old male fell twice after fainting. Hornet Rescue Squad, Winter Ambulance, Medical Call, 13, Palmer Road in Plainfield, 78-year-old male fell twice after fainting. Time bomb 0446.

Has our ambulance respond to 13 Plummer Road in Plainfield. Great fall. 78-year-old male fell twice after fainting. 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Again, when the ambulance respond to 13 Plummer Road in Plainfield for fall. 78-year-old male fell twice after fainting. Be mutual aid for Hanover. Some of your tone, 449.

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1: 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Are you familiar with the president?
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Westerly fire. Still alarm. 116, Gill Street in Westerly. Leave on the backyard on fire. Possible arson. Nuclear fire. Westerly fire. Still alarm. 116, Gill Street in Westerly. Leave on the backyard on fire. Possible arson. Timeout 0521.

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1: This is the same residence as yesterday?
0: Yeah, I'm looking at the call history here. It looks like it was. You seem to think that somebody's intention is set to leave on fire.

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1: 135 is going to be clearing scene, transporting water to HMC.
2: 135, clear the scene, transporting 1 to Dartmouth, 526.

fire, westerly fire. Still alarm. 116, no speed in westerly. Leave on the backyard on fire, possible arson. Listener fire, westerly fire. Still alarm. 116, no speed in westerly. Leave on the backyard on fire, possible arson. Timeout 0526.

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0: 1, I'm responding.
1: 5:30. Looks like a similar issue yesterday. If you try to find the scissors, let's see if you can give an update and figure out what's actually going on there.
0: Copy that. We'll be there momentarily.

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Respond 3747 US Route 7 in Pittsburgh, the Rose Rock School, for a firearm sounding showing water flow.

0: you with a message. They're all out with portables on the house.
1: Yes, I have DSP arson investigator on the line. I need to talk to somebody on the phone.
0: I'll get one over the way in a minute.
1: Yeah, I'm going to need somebody to call in so I can connect them together. They're able to get the phone.

Weathersfield Fire Golden Cross Ambulance. Responding, it's going to be the number 300 Butterfield Hill Road. Caller's also advising that it is 478, but we'll meet you at the bottom of the driveway. It's going to be for a female in her 80s who is bleeding from a wound catheter on her leg, is on blood thinners. They're holding pressure on her. Once again, the tone is for Weathersfield Fire Golden Cross. Responding, going to be looking for 300 Butterfield Hill Road. Caller also advises it is 478 Butterfield Hill Road, but we'll meet you at the bottom of the driveway. And be for a female bleeding from a wound catheter on the leg, is on blood thinners, and they are holding pressure. Time is 5:55.

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Request for dispatch. It's going to be Route 103 across from Jackson Gore. Security at Jackson Gore is reporting possibly smoke or fog across the street from Jackson Gore on 103. Again, on Route 103 across from Jackson Gore, security there is reporting they see what's either smoke or fog coming from across the street on Route 103.

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We're at 84. We are kind of lost. We're at 478 and 304. Kind of branches off and we don't know which way to go.

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0: 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I'm unsure if that assists you at all.
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10-4, checked up in the town line on 103 and on 100 north of the East Lake, southbound, back on borders.

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Anyone? 201 is responding. Anyone responding? 631.

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0: 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Brush 1, you've got a tremendous amount of static coming through. Can you try again, please?
1: All other students be clear returning. Still crossing transporting momentarily. Thank you.
0: I see the all Weathersfield units are clearing. Golden Cross will be transporting shortly. 636.

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1: 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Anything is returning, 648.

responded for the Sullivan Rescue. Responded 246 South Road. Charlie level call, 59-year-old female, not alert, experiencing seizures with no history. Phoenix for the Sullivan Rescue, responded 246 South Road. Charlie level call, 59-year-old female, not alert, experiencing seizures with no history. It is operating on 752 Gushers Hubbard Road, 658 D615.

Charlie, Trish County Ambulance. Respond, mutually installed 246 South Road. Charlie will call, 59-year-old female, not aware of experiencing seizures in the country. Repeating for the Trish County Ambulance. 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Charlie will call, 59-year-old female, not aware of experiencing seizures in the country. Cluster should be Hubbard Road. 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

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Elko, we do have a site note for that location from 2023. Saying the stage for the police.

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0: 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We're going to respond in on the scene.
1: 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County A4.
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This is a 53-year-old female, not feeling well, tingling in her body, also experiencing some chest pain and difficulty breathing. Time out there is 728.

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Respond 971 Vermont Route 22A in Benson. 83-year-old male fallen with a head injury.

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0: 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We're going to have to get somebody over here to slide one of the barricades off of the cover.
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Respond 971 Vermont Route 22A in Benson for an 83-year-old male fallen with a head injury.

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0: Sir, dispatch from Springfield, April. Go ahead. Patient's going to remain with chest ambulance. We're going to be cleared.
2: Patient's going to remain with Chester, you're clear returning.

0: Copper dispatch, Tesla 1. 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
1: We're going to go up and take a look with the engine. 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
2: Copy. 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

on the Burleson Flatland, Walpole, Texas ambulance, respond to the area of Route 12 and Industrial Park Drive for a motor vehicle accident with multiple vehicles and patients, unknown injuries. 334 West Milan, Walpole, Church County ambulance, respond to the area of Route 12 and Industrial Park Drive, report of a motor vehicle accident with multiple vehicles and patients. 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

0: 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It's going to be Route 12 Connecticut River Byway in the area of Industrial Park Drive in Walpole.
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Chittenden first response. 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For an 85-year-old male, dizzy and vomiting since Wednesday, looking for transport. 35 engine 1. The update on the location.

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0: 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That's Golden Cross, Division 2, to respond in Walpole, 221 Old Dewsville Road, medical line, no contact made. 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
1: Hopefully units calling 36 engine 2. Calling 415. Responding. 845. County AC5. Where are you calling 415? Ambulances responding to the MVA as well as door to ambulances if you want them to continue. A negative, county was just inquiring. Continue for now.
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1: Morning. Waffle, PD's on scene. Rising, no emergency. You could probably respond with the flow of traffic. Waffle does have a member responding to the scene as well.

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0: Bradford Test Squad, Upper Valley Ambulance, Medical Call, 996, Lower Plain in Bradford, Aberdeen Bradford House, 72-year-old male unable to stand due to weakness. 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
1: Sounded like your party was able to get himself up, but the caller advised he's having difficulty walking.

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Respond US Route 4 East, mile marker 7 in Castleton. So a car versus deer, no injuries, fluids leaking from the vehicle.

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You're asked to respond to Stevens High School for a box alarm. 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
2: Fire alarm prevention 3. 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Building is being evacuated. 7-11 Broad Street, command.
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0: A2 is cleared Dartmouth en route to Springfield for another BLS transfer to Brattleboro Retreat.
1: 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At 10 up there.

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Officer Jaffray, I'm just on the number 20 Brook Street, doubtful level call, 72-year-old female, chest pain and shortness of breath. 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
1: 123 engine 1, you're responding. Alarm company just called. Sounds like there is some type of a resident on site. Nothing obvious. They would like you to continue.
0: Copy that. Thank you.
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1: 123, portable 33.
2: I'll pick up their staff and going direct to 3 about 30 seconds
1: 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Running direct, 1025.

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0: the obvious. Speaking with you on 10 point. KCF 4 and 5, follow the test of Guilford monitors. Receiving was the test of the Guilford monitors off of simulcast, KCF 4 and 5, 1029. To the Guilford monitors off of Highland, ACF 4 and 5, 1029.
1: Attention, Hanover monitors who are needed for coverage, contact this dispatch.
0: Test for the Guilford monitor. Test for the Guilford monitors off of CATM, ACF 4 and 5, 1030. ACF 4 and 5, on the test for the Guilford monitors.

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1: Chester 31. Chester
0: 31. A1's back in quarters.
1: Chester 31, you're in quarters, wasn't it?
0: A1. On scene. On scene, and we have nothing heard from Pennington Rescue.
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1: We're going to be routed down Rice Road, non-emergency transfer down by Monoscotty.
2: Please see you, Dave Force.

0: for rescuing Division 1 to respond in Hinsdale. 60 Oak Hill Road, Omega level, 79-year-old male that's ill. That's for rescuing Division 1 to respond in Hinsdale. 60 Oak Hill Road, Omega level, 79-year-old male, ill subject. Cross street is Park Drive, KCF 415, 1118.
1: 415, rescuing A1. Rescuing A1.
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Sounds for Hinsdale. Rick Bank, Division 1. Rick phone in the area of number 510 Plain Road for a single car motor vehicle accident, double level, 16-year-old male, unknown injuries. Repeating for Hinsdale, Rest Bank Division 1, respond in the area of 510 Plain Road for a single car motor vehicle accident, rollover, self-level, 16-year-old male, unknown injuries. Upper contact number 1, 1122, 0015.

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Respond to 96, Jelly Mill Hill Road. 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That's the Dahmerston Rescue, rescuing Division 1. Respond to 96, Jelly Mill Hill Road. 80-year-old male requesting lift assistance to the residents. Cross Street, Beaver Pond Road, KC415, 1202.

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Owners in Springfield, AACU is responding to White Street for medical emergency needs, one for station coverage. 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

0: Helicopter for the Guilford Rescue, Rescue Division 1. Responding 91 Guilford Center Road. Apartment 102, male subject, unknown medical. That's the Guilford Rescue, Rescuing Division 1, 91 Guilford Center Road, apartment 102. Male subject, unknown medical. KCF 415, 1223.
1: 15, Rescuing Day 1.
0: Guilford Rescue, responding 91 Guilford Center Road, apartment 102, male subject, unknown medical. KCF 415, 1223.
1: 15, Rescuing Day 1.
0: 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KCF 415, 1223. 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

0: Delta 30, Unity Route SKU. Golden Cross Division 1. This one is 38 Dunham Road, Alpha Level, 66-year-old female that's in pain. That's the Unity Rescue, Golden Cross Division 1, 38 Dunham Road, Alpha Level, 66-year-old female that's in pain. Cross Street is Stage Road. You see a 4 and 5, 1250.
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Pulaski, Rescuing Division 1, Route 10127, Huckle Hill Road. 79-year-old male for a lift assist. That's the Vernon Rescue, Rescuing Division 1, 127 Huckle Hill Road, 79-year-old male, lift assist. KCF 15-1324.

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0: with the ambulance. They'll be transporting the valley in a few minutes. All unit units will be clear in the scene.
1: Be transporting the valley. 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

ambulance responding to 65 State Street, apartment 103 in Windsor, for a 70-year-old female, unwell. She's constant and breathing. Bayada is on scene. Again, Windsor ambulance responding to 65 State Street, apartment 103 in Windsor, for a 70-year-old female, unwell. She's constant and breathing. Bayada is on scene. Time your tone is going to be 1356.

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1: Yeah, that was 5.
0: We'll be on 65C. Is that the main building?
1: Believe that is the main building. PD was over there like 20 minutes ago doing a well-being check. They didn't say otherwise.
0: Appreciate it, thank you.

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Respond to 8 Landing Road for a washing machine that's broken. Repeating, tell Mr. Hancock. Respond to 8 Landing Road for a washing machine that's broken. 1403, 3245.

0: 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Gray washing machine that's smoking. 1404, CCO 405. 14C3 is smoking.
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0: 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A5. We're going to be clear, Johnny, with the refusal. You can put us back in quarters.
1: Okay, put you up in quarters with the refusal 14-4.
2: CG, you're going to be under control. Burn valve on a washing machine. You'd like engine 1 to continue full traffic. 14-14. 14 engine 1, you copy?

0: 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We'll get you a better numerical when we arrive.
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0: Red motor vehicle complaint on Claremont Road. They're passing Unity Stage Road. They're headed towards Claremont. I'll give Claremont a heads up. It's a black Ford Escape. 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
1: 10-4.

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0: 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Respond to 156 West Shore Road. Need to check the dining hall for a automatic fire alarm. 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
1: Thank you.

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Repeating for Nelson, a first alarm. Response number 73, Log Cabin Road. Possible basement fire. Yes, operator on TAC 1, 1450. Is there 1-5?

0: 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Number 73, Log Cabin Road for a possible basement fire. 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On first alarm, number 73, Log Cabin Road. 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
1: 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You can see it from Route 9. 321, do you have that? Second alarm, 1501.
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0: 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Number 73, Log Cabin Road, for working fire. Repeating, for Nelson, upgrade to a second alarm. 73, Log Cabin Road, for working fire. Units are operating on TAC 1502, KCF 15. 15, 32,
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1: 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Could drop somebody there to hold everybody up there for me, please. Engine 1, we got a full unit go out.
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CO alarm sounding, no illness. Repeating for Whitingham. 464 Chapel Hill Road, CO alarm sounding, no illness. Units operated on TAC 4, cross streets along Route 8A. Issue 15-07.

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0: Alpha Stoddard and Antrim. Respond in Nelson on a second alarm, 73 Log Cabin Road, requesting Stoddard engine to cover the Nelson station, Antrim engine to the scene. 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
2: fan. A couple more tankers in the staging area. Would you send them up? And if they have any extra bodies down there.
1: Receive Nelson Command, you'd like additional tankers and manpower, 1518. Eight Tanker 1, 458 Tanker 1.
0: Have
1: it. 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
1: Beijing and Nelson.
0: 1528, MAC-1, 415, MAC-1. 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
0: The scene, 1535. For Gilsum, responding to lay into Nelson, just covering to Nelson Station for a second alarm building fire. Repeating for Gilsum, respond to cover the Nelson Station for a second alarm. 1536 KCF 15.
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He's spotted area Route 9 in Gutton Farm Road. Motor vehicle accident. Two cars. That's Stoddard, Chester County ambulance. The area of Route 9 at Dutton Farm Road. 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

0: Sunflower Ridge, Daphne Ambulance, respond behind 1044 New Hampshire Route 119 for a crash detection, rollover, no response. Repeating for Ridge and Daphne Ambulance, respond behind number 1044 New Hampshire Route 119 for a crash notification, rollover, no response. Operate on TAC 4, 1541, KCFR 5.
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0: 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You respond in range behind 1044, New Hampshire 119, for a motor vehicle accident rollover, one subject track. Briefing for Jaffe Rescue, respond in range in the behind 1044, New Hampshire Route 119. For a motor vehicle accident rollover with one subject trapped. I'll be on PAC number 4. PAC 4 for range 1543, KCF 15.

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0: 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Spawn 2, Cathedral of the Pines and Range, set up a landing zone for UMass. 1548, KTFR 5.
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Orange Command, I copied you of a conscious patient, ETOH. The rest of your message was cut off. Received. We'll wait on your message, 1551. On scene, it's going to be behind the west of the border, 1551. 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

command from Boeing 5, bridge command. Bridge command, UMass Lifeway has lifted 6 to 8 minutes to Cathedral of the Pines. Did you want them to continue? 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

Hancock Rescue, Peterborough Ambulance, responding to 8th Main Street. Alpha of a call, approximately 80-year-old female fell 2 to 3 feet from a ladder with an arm injury. Repeating for Hancock Rescue, Peterborough Ambulance, number 8 Main Street. An alpha of a call, approximately 80-year-old female fell 4 to 5 feet from a ladder with an arm injury. Units will operate on 752. It's just on 5, 1601.

now fell approximately 5 feet from the ladder with an oxygen tube. This can operate on set 5 feet approximately 10 feet. Four and five. Bye.

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0: Fellows Falls Road is going to be pulling into the driveway of the Octagon at 1298, Dundee, Connecticut, Austin Union 78671, AU 78671. Should come back to a black BMW X5.
1: And what state was that again?

26-1, we will cancel the helicopter. Patient will go ground to UMass. 1601, form 5. Engine 1, or 2061, we will be canceling helicopter.

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0: Is it Dutton Road, Dutton Palm Road? Are we clear to go, or they said they've already been here?
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1: 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All right. I'll just go based off New Hampshire then, which is like nothing. So I'll be back out with them. Just give me a warning for speed.
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0: 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Fellows Falls Road, north of Keycore Road with New Hampshire. 569-3565, 569-3565, should be a white BMW.
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1: And we did receive a call back from the Red Cross. 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
0: Once they call, get a hold of us first, because we may be letting people go before they get here.
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0: Phyllis Falls Road by the paved pull off of New Hampshire, 510-6812, 510-6812, should be a red Ford Escape.

cylinder for Halifax, Whittingham Rescue, Deerfield Valley Ambulance. Respond to the area of 3239 Green River Road. You have a vehicle off the road, possible entrapment. That's Halifax, Whittingham Rescue, Deerfield Valley Ambulance. The area of 3239 Green River Road. Vehicle off the road, possible entrapment. Cross Street, Moss Hollow Road. Operate on TAC 5. ACF 415, 1648.

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0: 45, 4481.
1: 4481. Seven nine on back end, 1657.

Cooper Winchester Ambulance, respond to 172 Ash Willis Street. Apartment 8 in the back of the building, a Delta level call, 52-year-old female, difficulty breathing, low oxygen. Repeating for Winchester Ambulance, respond to 172 Ash Willis Street, apartment 8 in the back of the building. Delta level call, 52-year-old female, difficulty breathing, low O2. Yes, operate on 752 on arrival, Roger, Warwick Road, 10-15.

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0: Pitcher Tower will be off the air at this time.
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0: Eversource, the station to back here. Guys, this main line, the primary line, upper house. These people have no power up here.
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I gave the Red Cross your number. 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

fire. Still alarmed. 228 Old Springfield Road in Croydon. First floor smoke detector. Croydon fire. Still alarmed. 228 Old Springfield Road in Croydon. First floor smoke detector. Time out 18:25.

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0: From 911, approximately 20-year-old male conscious. It's a rollover U-Haul truck. The patient is out and there are live wires down.
1: Okay, received, thank you.
0: So, update 18-59, County 82, do you have it?

0: 8282. Coming from the Maplewood side of River Road, wires down, unable to get fully to the crash scene. We can't see it from here. Other responding units may want to come from the other side.
1: County 82, you're advising they're coming from the nursing home side. You have wires down. You're unable to make up the gap. And other units will have to come in from the other end of River Road. 36 Rescue 1.
2: Yeah, I copy that.
1: 19-01.

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1: 36 rescue on.
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1: County AC5, 415 County AC5.

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1: TK7, question spills, was the patient's heart off 19 or 9?

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1: 10-5. 88 from the other call called back, said the raccoon has disappeared. Last seen between the entrance to Twin Maples and the road to the cemetery, which would be Jeff Drive. Advised him you'd still check the area.
0: Copy, yeah, you can show me en route.

0: 10-5. 88 from the other call called back, said the raccoon has disappeared. Last seen between the entrance to Twin Maples and the road to the cemetery, which would be Jeff Drive. Advised him you'd still check the area.
1: Copy, yeah, you can show me en route.

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1: Contact Westmoreland Command on TAC 4. We can hear the scene, please.

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0: 4400. It looks like our caller may be outside at the fence line with a large orange bat. I'm going to go make contact with him and see what's going on.
1: Yep.
2: Because Land Joy Ambulance responds to 21 Route 12 South, meet the PD, elderly female welfare check. Repeat in details for the 6 William Troy Ambulance, respond to 21 Route 12 South and Fitzwilliam, meet the PD, elderly female, altered mental status. And it's going to operate on 7 5 2 19 21 5.

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3, engine 1. 153, engine 1. Is 3C1 and everyone else clear? You were the last piece of apparatus on. Vibrate.

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2: Chester County, different ambulance responding to the city of Keene in the Bank of America parking lot, 20 Central Square, access on Washington Street. Had a 30-year-old female not alert until repeating for Chester County, different ambulance responding to Keene, parking lot of Bank of America, 20 Central Square, access from Washington Street. Charlie, they'll call, 30-year-old female is ill. Units will be operating on WQCB 921, UCF 45, 921.

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Stone is a retone for Springfield. A3 is off at 26 Chad's Way for medical call. 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Repeating, Stone is a retone for Springfield. A3 is off on Chad's Way for medical call. Then leave 1 for coverage. Send a retone 1963.

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You've heard broken water pipe. House is beginning to flood. Call is unable to turn off the water. 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Before a broken water pipe flooding the residence, unable to turn off the water. Just operate on attack 5 near crossing George Braley Road. 045-9600.

0: 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I'm going to be giving a courtesy transport to the Claremont Town Line, starting mileage when you're ready.
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0: it's going to be 43242.
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